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My blood is pumping, I can see the end is right in front of me. Don't take it.

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Okay, remember that day? 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Guess what time to collect? Correct. 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Payback time. 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Should I stab you? Should I bite you? Should I use my tools? No, I got another way to earn my defeat. Ugh. Slam the child on the hard.

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1: 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The people who used to care about what took place in the world today. I've been summoned here today to reach the people who still can be

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I say you look so fine that I really want to make you mine. 4, 5, 6, come on and get your kicks. Now you don't need

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Really wanna make you mine. 4, 5, 6, come on and get your kicks. Now you don't need a

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It's a song called Big Jack. You ready?

I'm waiting in my cold cell when the bell begins to chime, reflecting on my past life, and it doesn't have much time.

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1: Ladies and gentlemen, as you know, we have something special down here at Birdland this evening. 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

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I show improve as I stick and move. Vivid poems recited on top of the groove. Smooth mind, floating like a butterfly. Notes set afloat, sung like a lullaby. Brace yourself as the beat hits ya. Dip, trip, flip, and